0: And thanks to Charlotte over there on the nice frilly knickers. This is on the B-side of our current single. It sort of started off life on the album, but unfortunately we didn't have room for it, so we had to put it on the B-side, so it's not really a B-side at all. But anyway, there we are.
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1: Darkness at the break of noon, shadows even the silver spoon, the handmade blade, the child's balloon, eclipses both the sun and moon, to understand you know too soon, there is no sense in trying.

Page flies out the door, you follow, find yourself at war. Watch waterfalls of pity roar. You feel the moan, but unlike before, you discover that you just be one more person crying.

As some worn victory, some downfall, private reasons, great or small, can be seen in the eyes of those that call to make all that should be killed to crawl, while others say don't hate nothing at all except hatred. Disillusion words like bullets bark as human gods aim for their mark, make everything from toy guns that spark to flesh-colored Christs that glow in the dark. It's easy to see without looking too far that not

Advertising signs that con you into thinking you're the one that can do what's never been done, that can win what's never been won. Meantime, life outside goes on all around you. You lose yourself, you reappear. You suddenly find you got nothing to fear. Alone you stand with nobody near. When a trembling distant voice unclear startles your sleeping ears to hear that somebody thinks

For them that must obey authority, that they do not respect in any degree, who despise their jobs, their destiny, speak jealously of them that are free, do what they do just to be nothing.

0: Howdy, y'all. It's 105 degrees out here in the panhandle, and it's high noon. You know what time? We know what that means. It's time to play some Radio Molotov, and this next song is called Perro Negro.
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Where the fuck were you in 79? Where were you? Magic Mountain, baby, Magic Mountain.

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0: of the western winds. Take heed of the stormy weather. 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
1: Puktesipal atin feher nakakamli esilal reli chapilkuang.